right. Hey, now, have mercy. This is Billy F. Gibbons coming at you. You're listening to Mark the Cope Coppola right here, Q1043.

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2: Eddie Trunk Rocks, where shredding isn't just for paper.
3: Welcome back, everybody. Eddie Trunk here with you on this week's edition of Eddie Trunk Rocks. This is a new band called Lex Legion. They were formed by former and current members of King Diamond's band, which also includes Mickey D. He is the drummer on this recording. Mickey is currently the drummer in Scorpions for many, many decades, the drummer in Motorhead. Mickey, I recently spoke to. I'll put an interview up with him on the podcast very soon. And he spoke about his recent health scare that was very, very serious, battling sepsis. Thankfully, he's okay now. Anyway, the guys in King Diamond basically got tired of waiting for King to make a record. So they went out and did one on their own under the name Lex Legion. It's really good. This is called Sleep Eternally. If you like old school metal, but something brand new, check this out.

Q104.3. Two great American bands from different coasts. Joan Jett from New York, although she was in the Runaways from L.A., the West Coast. And Green Day.

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Red Hot Chili Peppers, other side. You're with Mark Coppola, only DJ Liza to party, and Def Leppard, Photograph.

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104.3 rocks New York. There is REM, the one I love. Pearl Jam, a Yellow Ledbetter, and there was Billy and Moving Out, and there will be Billy. We get back into action next week, live at 5 Monday. Well, there is Billy. It'll be one of those this dates in rock history from Ken Daschau. Yankee Stadium, 1990. There are concerts, and they can be great, but then there's big ones. Yeah, it was a big one. You might have even been there. And I'm sure Kenny's going to pick out a hell of a cut for you. Jerry Martier in the middle of this holiday weekend that possibly is day three for you if you count the Knicks parade, right? And I'm counting it. Now, we got a Rock and Roll Hall of Fame double bill that is just about here. There is Carlos Santana and the Doobie Brothers. They're going to pull into P.

0: See next Saturday, a week from today, in the first of two area dates. Q104.3 would love to set you up here. 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Santana, Doobie Brothers, Last Chance Weekend from New York's rock station, Q104.3. And I've got tickets for you to win next on the Q.
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0: I don't think I can recall anybody doing something like that. And so at the end of the year, we will have a full new album from Peter Gabriel. We know all about the Stones who kicked the set. Here comes July 10th, Foreign Tongues. And can't wait, because we've been giving you a taste on Out of the Box in many other ways through the last, oh, I don't know, 4 or 5 weeks. And it sounds great. Jerry Martier in a Saturday afternoon Rock and Roll Hall of Fame double bill. Almost here as Santana and the Doobie Brothers pull into the PNC next Saturday, a week from today, in the first of two area dates. 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Santana, Doobie Brothers, last chance weekend from New York's rock station, Q104.3. We're going off to PNC Bank Arts Center next. 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
2: Benson Boone. Cardi B. Goo Goo Dolls. Kenny Chesney. Lainey Wilson. Major Lazer.

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Peter Gabriel in Salisbury Hill. By the light of each and every full moon this year, a new track from the new album. 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

0: Oh, we're in serious countdown mode to residency at the Garden for Bon Jovi. How cool will that run be? Q104.3 rocks New York. And that is exactly what Bon Jovi is going to do. And so will Carlos Santana. We got Black Magic Woman, Gypsy Queen in there. Tickets all weekend. Yeah, because here comes that Hall of Fame double bill. Just about ready to go here. Santana and the Doobie Brothers will pull into PNC a week from today. And that is the first of two area dates. Q104.3 would love to hook you up. We're handing out the freebies all weekend, so listen for the cue. You be the 25th caller, 888-872-1043. You will score your tickets for one of two of those big shows, you know, June 27th at PNC. There is July 2nd at Jones Beach as well. Santana, Doobie Brothers, Last Chance Weekend from New York's rock station, Q104.3. Jerry Martires, we push on through this Saturday afternoon into the early part of the evening. Let's kick that next set with Tickets and Bryan Adams and Green Day and a whole lot more on the way too on a cue.
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Hi, I'm Jim Kerr. I hope you're enjoying the weekend. We'll be here on Monday morning, dark and early, on the first workday of summer to get you up, get you going here at Q104.3.